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1: Is that clear?

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I mean, if I'm keeping

Once upon a time, in a famous story, a girl named Alice got very curious about a little white rabbit who passed by. She followed him and soon found herself falling in a very deep hole into a

Purple hat, cheetah print, dancing on the people, rolled up at the after joint, dancing on the people, people dancing on the people. I got people on the people, people dancing on the people, with the people on the people, smoking CO2. See me, see you dancing on the people, climb up on the booth, hanging from the people on the people. My head hits the roof, dancing on the ceiling on the people. I got people on the people, dancing on the people.

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Get down, get up tonight. 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

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I'll show you what.

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1: This is Central Control. We have the entire area under electronic surveillance. In addition to closed circuit TV scanners, we have directional microphones in every room.
2: Turn it off.

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0: Allah itself do something where no man can stop, because all nation are go gather and all nation are go say yes, I'm right, and some plenty will die, you know, but there is people who did it, who want it and no says for them one, which is a true, the right to live. You know, which means the right to live. The right to live is to have the right vibe. The right vibe comes from Rasta.
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0: Once upon a time, in a famous story, a girl named Alice got very curious about a little white rabbit who passed by. She followed him and soon found herself falling in a very deep hole
1: into a